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5: I bring a coffee in the morning, she brings me in a piece. 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